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Your life takes its time. 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You know what I'm talking about. Just let me know if you wanna go to that whole mile on the range. They got a lot of nice girls.

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We are now into our second hour of our three-hour show, and we're thrilled to be here with you, courtesy of Metronome Music, playing some local music on the radio. A few years back, we had Tim and Zach Opie, father-son, along with their friend Terry Roop, stop by the studio, and what a really fun, enjoyable evening that was. Zach sings this song for you. It's Black from Pearl Jam on Mix 106.1's Rock Local First.

0: Mix 106.1. That, my friends, is Zach Opie and Tim Opie and Terry Roop doing some guitar work behind his vocals there with the song Black. We're going to take a real quick time out. We got more brothers on the radio here coming up in just a few moments as the Bartels join us. Brian Taper also this hour doing a Croce song on Mix 106.1's Rock Local First after the break. Mansfield
1: Weather. From the Mid-State Media Weather Center, here is your forecast for Mansfield. Tonight, showers and thunderstorms developing. Low around 69. Monday, a chance for showers and thunderstorms. High near 85. Monday night, showers and thunderstorms are likely, then a chance for showers and thunderstorms. Low around 68. Tuesday, showers and thunderstorms continue. High near 82. Tuesday night, showers and thunderstorms continue. Low around 66. From the Mid-State Media Weather Center in Mansfield, there are currently two active weather alerts for North Central Ohio. A severe thunderstorm watch remains in effect for portions of Richland, Ashland, Crawford, Morrow, Knox, Huron, and Marion until 12 o'clock tomorrow morning. Storms in this watch may produce damaging winds and large hail. Also, a severe thunderstorm watch remains in effect for portions of Delaware until 12 o'clock tomorrow morning. 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

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As for the groupies, those, you'll have to get those on your own.

Mix 106.1. Here we go. Another local song to throw on the radio for you. And are you ready? Well, we're going to get into Brother, Brother, Son. And I'm referring to Eric and Kurt Bartel and Kurt's son, Jameson, joined us for the show before COVID. And their spin on Sweet Melissa from the Allman Brothers sounds like this on Mix 106.1's Rock Local First.

0: Mix 106.1, Mansfield, Biss Mix, the Barktels for you, Eric, Kurt, and Jameson doing a Sweet Melissa. Another guy that had an opportunity to swing by the studios a long time ago was Brian Tabor and Larry Cadle, Wes Porter also joining him for that one. We're going to throw a Jim Croce song on the radio for you here in just a few moments. Those guys did for us. Coming up on Mix 106.1's Rock Local First.
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2: Is the current pollen report for North Central Ohio. Today is in the medium-high category with a reading of 8.3. Tomorrow is expected to ease back to 1.5. By Tuesday, pollen levels move into the medium-high category with a reading of 7.8. The top pollen sources are ragweed, cheno pods, and grasses. 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
1: 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Well, here we are rolling through our second hour of Rock Local First. Hope you've enjoyed the show. We've had a lot of great artists, and we're going to have more on the way, including Martial Law, Street Fox, and Colleen Kane as we kind of go old school here in our final hour of the show. In the meantime, Brian Tabor, along with Wes Porter and Larry Cadle, stopped by the studios a few years back doing a Croce song for you. And it sounds like this on Mix 106.1's Rock Local First.

0: Mix 106.1, the greatest music of all time, enjoying some Jim Croce as sung by the one and only Brian Tabor. You know, it was a month or so ago that Marshall Law released a brand new song called Dark Riders. We're going to kick off our next hour with that one. We're also going to go old school with some Street Fox and a song called Friends. And wrapping up the show a little bit later on will be Colin Kane and Soul of Love right here on Mix 106.1's Rock Local First.
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6: From the Mid-State Media Weather Center, here is your forecast for Mansfield. Tonight, showers and thunderstorms developing. Low around 69. Monday, a chance for showers and thunderstorms. High near 85. Monday night, showers and thunderstorms are likely. Then a chance for showers and thunderstorms. Low around 68. Tuesday, showers and thunderstorms continue. High near 82. Tuesday night, showers and thunderstorms continue. Low around 66. From the Mid-State Media Weather Center in Mansfield, there are currently 3 active weather alerts for North Central Ohio. A severe thunderstorm warning remains in effect for portions of Crawford until 9:30 this evening. This storm may bring hail. For your protection, move to an interior room on the lowest floor of a building. Torrential rainfall is occurring with these storms and may lead to flash flooding. Do not drive your vehicle through flooded roadways. Also, a severe thunderstorm watch remains in effect for portions of Richland, Ashland, Crawford, Morrow, Knox, Huron, and Marion until 12 o'clock tomorrow morning. Storms in this watch may produce damaging winds and large hail. Also, a severe thunderstorm watch remains in effect for portions of Delaware until 12 o'clock tomorrow morning. 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

Mix 106.1 as we jump into our third hour of Rock Local First. Big thanks to all of you spending your Sunday evening with us. We do appreciate it. We've got coming up some Street Fox and Colin Kane this hour. But as I mentioned to you a couple times during the last couple of hours, we have a brand new song from Martial Law that was released about a month or so ago. I thought I'd play this one again for you. It is called Dark Riders on Mix 106.1's Rock Local First.

0: Mansell Best Music Mix, Mix 106.1. Hope you enjoyed that newer song from Martial Law, a band that's been around since the 1970s in the Mansell area. That one is called Dark Riders. Another band that really kicked off their career, if you will, back in the 70s was Street Fox. I've got Friends coming up, and Colin Kane this hour too, A Soul of Love, right here on Mix 106.1's Rock Local First.
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2: From the Mid-State Media Weather Center, here is your forecast for Mansfield. Tonight, showers and thunderstorms developing. Low around 69. Monday, a chance for showers and thunderstorms. High near 85. Monday night, showers and thunderstorms are likely. Then a chance for showers and thunderstorms. Low around 68. Tuesday, showers and thunderstorms continue. High near 82. Tuesday night, showers and thunderstorms continue. Low around 66. From the Mid-State Media Weather Center in Mansfield, there are currently 3 active weather alerts for north-central Ohio. A severe thunderstorm warning remains in effect for portions of Huron until 10:15 this evening. This storm may bring hail and an isolated tornado. Remain alert for a possible tornado. Tornadoes can develop quickly from severe thunderstorms. If you spot a tornado, go at once into the basement or small central room in a sturdy structure. For your protection, move to an interior room on the lowest floor of a building. Also, a severe thunderstorm watch remains in effect for portions of Delaware until 12 o'clock tomorrow morning. Also, a severe thunderstorm watch remains in effect for portions of Richland, Ashland, Crawford, Morrow, Knox, Huron, and Marion until 12 o'clock tomorrow morning. Storms in this watch may produce damaging winds and large hail. 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

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Well, there you go, my friends. We've got another local song to play for you. This one comes from Street Fox. You remember the old R&L Rec Center off of 5th Street in Mansfield? I remember very vividly the very first time I met Jimmy Hammonds and the guys from Street Fox. First time I met Ronnie Hughes, by the way, was that evening. And this song just kind of grabbed me back then, and they actually gave me a CD that evening with this song, Friends, on it. Let's play it for you right now on Mix 106.1.

0: name of the band. The name of the song is Friends. We're going to also go back a little bit for the band Calling Cain. They have a song called Soul of Love. I'm going to play for you in just a few on Mix 106.1's Rock Local First.
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2: Here is the current pollen report for North Central Ohio. Today is in the medium-high category with a reading of 8.3. Tomorrow is expected to ease back to 1.5. By Tuesday, pollen levels move into the medium-high category with a reading of 7.8. The top pollen sources are ragweed, cheno pods, and grasses. 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

0: 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That, my friends, caps off another version of Rock Local First on a Sunday evening, something we do from 7 until 10 o'clock, courtesy of Metronome Music. Colin Kane and Soul of Love. Also on the show tonight, Sweet Umbra, James Wamsley, Ryan Otis Bandy, Zach Opie, The Barktals, Brian Tabor, Martial Law, and Street Fox. 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
1: weather. From the Mid-State Media Weather Center, here is your forecast for Mansfield. Tonight, showers and thunderstorms developing. Low around 69. Monday, a chance for showers and thunderstorms. High near 85. Monday night, showers and thunderstorms are likely. Then a chance for showers and thunderstorms. Low around 68. Tuesday, showers and thunderstorms continue. High near 82. Tuesday night, showers and thunderstorms continue. Low around 66. From the Mid-State Media Weather Center in Mansfield, there are currently 3 active weather alerts for North Central Ohio. A severe thunderstorm warning remains in effect for portions of Huron until 10:15 this evening. This storm may bring an isolated tornado. A tornado watch remains in effect for the warned area. Tornadoes can develop quickly from severe thunderstorms. Although a tornado is not immediately likely, if one is spotted, act quickly and move to a place of safety inside a sturdy structure, such as a basement or small interior room. For your protection, move to an interior room on the lowest floor of a building. Also, a severe thunderstorm watch remains in effect for portions of Richland, Ashland, Crawford, Morrow, Knox, Huron, and Marion until 12 o'clock tomorrow morning. Storms in this watch may produce damaging winds and large hail. Also, a severe thunderstorm watch remains in effect for portions of Delaware until 12 o'clock tomorrow morning. 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
1: weather. From the Mid-State Media Weather Center, here is your forecast for Mansfield. Tonight, showers and thunderstorms developing. Low around 69. Monday, a chance for showers and thunderstorms. High near 85. Monday night, showers and thunderstorms are likely, then a chance for showers and thunderstorms. Low around 68. Tuesday, showers and thunderstorms continue. High near 82. Tuesday night, showers and thunderstorms continue. Low around 66. From the Mid-State Media Weather Center in Mansfield, there are currently 3 active weather alerts for North Central Ohio. A severe thunderstorm watch remains in effect for portions of Delaware until 12 o'clock tomorrow morning. Also, a severe thunderstorm watch remains in effect for portions of Richland, Ashland, Crawford, Morrow, Knox, Huron, and Marion until 12 o'clock tomorrow morning. Storms in this watch may produce damaging winds and large hail. Also, a severe thunderstorm warning remains in effect for portions of Delaware until 10:30 this evening. This storm may bring hail. For your protection, move to an interior room on the lowest floor of a building. 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

central Ohio. Today is in the medium-high category with a reading of 8.3. Tomorrow is expected to ease back to 1.5. By Tuesday, pollen levels move into the medium-high category with a reading of 7.8. The top pollen sources are ragweed, cheno pods, and grasses. 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
1: Weather. From the Mid-State Media Weather Center, here is your forecast for Mansfield. Tonight, showers and thunderstorms developing. Low around 69. Monday, a chance for showers and thunderstorms. High near 85. Monday night, showers and thunderstorms are likely, then a chance for showers and thunderstorms. Low around 68. Tuesday, showers and thunderstorms continue. High near 82. Tuesday night, showers and thunderstorms continue. Low around 66. From the Mid-State Media Weather Center in Mansfield, there is currently one active weather alert for North Central Ohio. A severe thunderstorm watch remains in effect for portions of Richland, Ashland, Morrow, and Knox until 12 o'clock tomorrow morning. Storms in this watch may produce damaging winds and large hail. Stay with Mix 106.1 FM for all the latest severe weather updates, and be sure to sign up for severe weather to your cell. 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
1: weather. From the Mid-State Media Weather Center, here is your forecast for Mansfield. Tonight, showers and thunderstorms developing. Low around 69. Monday, a chance for showers and thunderstorms. High near 85. Monday night, showers and thunderstorms are likely, then a chance for showers and thunderstorms. Low around 68. Tuesday, showers and thunderstorms continue. High near 82. Tuesday night, showers and thunderstorms continue. Low around 66. From the Mid-State Media Weather Center in Mansfield, there is currently one active weather alert for North Central Ohio. A severe thunderstorm watch remains in effect for portions of Richland, Ashland, Morrow, and Knox until 12 o'clock tomorrow morning. Storms in this watch may produce damaging winds and large hail. 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

0: 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We've got much more of Mansfield's best mix just seconds away.
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2: Here is the current pollen report for North Central Ohio. Today is in the medium-high category with a reading of 8.3. Tomorrow is expected to ease back to 1.5. By Tuesday, pollen levels move into the medium-high category with a reading of 7.8. The top pollen sources are ragweed, cheno pods, and grasses. 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
1: weather. From the Mid-State Media Weather Center, here is your forecast for Mansfield. Tonight, showers and thunderstorms. Low around 69. Monday, showers and thunderstorms continue. High near 85. Monday night, showers and thunderstorms are likely, then a chance for showers and thunderstorms. Low around 68. Tuesday, showers and thunderstorms continue. High near 82. Tuesday night, showers and thunderstorms continue. Low around 66.
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1: weather. From the Mid-State Media Weather Center, here is your forecast for Mansfield. Tonight, showers and thunderstorms developing, low around 69. This morning, a chance for showers and thunderstorms, high near 85. Monday night, showers and thunderstorms are likely, then a chance for showers and thunderstorms, low around 68. Tuesday, showers and thunderstorms continue, high near 82. Tuesday night, showers and thunderstorms continue, low around 66.

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1: weather. From the Mid-State Media Weather Center, here is your forecast for Mansfield. Tonight, showers and thunderstorms developing. Low around 69. This morning, a chance for showers and thunderstorms. High near 85. Monday night, showers and thunderstorms are likely. Then, a chance for showers and thunderstorms. Low around 68. Tuesday, showers and thunderstorms continue. High near 82. Tuesday night, showers and thunderstorms continue. Low around 66. Here is the current pollen report for North Central Ohio. Today is in the medium-high category with a reading of 8.3. Tomorrow is expected to ease back to 1.5. By Tuesday, pollen levels move into the medium-high category with a reading of 7.8. The top pollen sources are ragweed, cheno pods, and grasses. 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
1: weather. From the Mid-State Media Weather Center, here is your forecast for Mansfield. Tonight, showers and thunderstorms developing. Low around 69. This morning, a chance for showers and thunderstorms. High near 85. Monday night, showers and thunderstorms are likely. Then, a chance for showers and thunderstorms. Low around 68. Tuesday, showers and thunderstorms continue. High near 82. Tuesday night, showers and thunderstorms continue. Low around 66.

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1: weather. From the Mid-State Media Weather Center, here is your forecast for Mansfield. Tonight, showers and thunderstorms developing, low around 69. This morning, a chance for showers and thunderstorms, high near 85. Monday night, showers and thunderstorms are likely, then a chance for showers and thunderstorms, low around 68. Tuesday, showers and thunderstorms continue, high near 82. Tuesday night, showers and thunderstorms continue, low around 66. Here is the current pollen report for North Central Ohio. Today is in the medium-high category with a reading of 8.3. Tomorrow is expected to ease back to 1.5. By Tuesday, pollen levels move into the medium-high category with a reading of 7.8. The top pollen sources are ragweed, cheno pods, and grasses. 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
1: weather. From the Mid-State Media Weather Center, here is your forecast for Mansfield. Overnight, a slight chance for showers and thunderstorms. Low around 69. This morning, showers and thunderstorms continue. High near 85. Monday night, showers and thunderstorms continue. Low around 66. Tuesday, showers and thunderstorms tapering off. High near 82. Tuesday night, showers and thunderstorms continue. Low around 64.

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1: weather. From the Mid-State Media Weather Center, here is your forecast for Mansfield. Overnight, a slight chance for showers and thunderstorms. Low around 69. This morning, showers and thunderstorms continue. High near 85. Monday night, showers and thunderstorms continue. Low around 66. Tuesday, showers and thunderstorms tapering off. High near 82. Tuesday night, showers and thunderstorms continue. Low around 64. Here is the current pollen report for North Central Ohio. Today is in the medium-high category with a reading of 8.3. Tomorrow is expected to ease back to 1.5. By Tuesday, pollen levels move into the medium-high category with a reading of 7.8. The top pollen sources are ragweed, cheno pods, and grasses. 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
2: From the Mid-State Media Weather Center, here is your forecast for Mansfield. Overnight, a slight chance for showers and thunderstorms. Low around 69. This morning, showers and thunderstorms continue. High near 85. Monday night, showers and thunderstorms continue. Low around 66. Tuesday, showers and thunderstorms tapering off. High near 82. Tuesday night, showers and thunderstorms continue. Low around 64.

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1: weather. From the Mid-State Media Weather Center, here is your forecast for Mansfield. Overnight, a slight chance for showers and thunderstorms. Low around 69. This morning, showers and thunderstorms continue. High near 85. Monday night, showers and thunderstorms continue. Low around 66. Tuesday, showers and thunderstorms tapering off. High near 82. Tuesday night, showers and thunderstorms continue. Low around 64. Here is the current pollen report for North Central Ohio. Today is in the medium-high category with a reading of 8.3. Tomorrow is expected to ease back to 1.5. By Tuesday, pollen levels move into the medium-high category with a reading of 7.8. The top pollen sources are ragweed, cheno pods, and grasses. 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
1: weather. From the Mid-State Media Weather Center, here is your forecast for Mansfield. Overnight, a slight chance for showers and thunderstorms. Low around 69. This morning, showers and thunderstorms continue. High near 85. Monday night, showers and thunderstorms continue. Low around 66. Tuesday, showers and thunderstorms tapering off. High near 82. Tuesday night, showers and thunderstorms continue. Low around 64.

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1: weather. From the Mid-State Media Weather Center, here is your forecast for Mansfield. Overnight, a slight chance for showers and thunderstorms. Low around 69. This morning, showers and thunderstorms continue. High near 85. Monday night, showers and thunderstorms continue. Low around 66. Tuesday, showers and thunderstorms tapering off. High near 82. Tuesday night, showers and thunderstorms continue. Low around 64. Is the current pollen report for North Central Ohio. Today is in the medium-high category with a reading of 8.3. Tomorrow is expected to ease back to 1.5. By Tuesday, pollen levels move into the medium-high category with a reading of 7.8. The top pollen sources are ragweed, cheno pods, and grasses. 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
1: weather. From the Mid-State Media Weather Center, here is your forecast for Mansfield. This morning, a chance for showers and thunderstorms, high near 85. Monday night, showers and thunderstorms continue, low around 66. Tuesday, showers and thunderstorms tapering off, high near 82. Tuesday night, showers and thunderstorms continue, low around 64. Wednesday, a slight chance for showers and thunderstorms, high near 83. Wednesday night, showers and thunderstorms continue, low around 64.

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1: weather. From the Mid-State Media Weather Center, here is your forecast for Mansfield. This morning, a chance for showers and thunderstorms, high near 85. Monday night, showers and thunderstorms continue, low around 66. Tuesday, showers and thunderstorms tapering off, high near 82. Tuesday night, showers and thunderstorms continue, low around 64. Wednesday, a slight chance for showers and thunderstorms, high near 83. Wednesday night, showers and thunderstorms continue, low around 64. Here is the current pollen report for North Central Ohio. Today is in the medium-high category with a reading of 8.3. Tomorrow is expected to ease back to 1.5. By Tuesday, pollen levels move into the medium-high category with a reading of 7.8. The top pollen sources are ragweed, cheno pods, and grasses. 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
3: There's a new interim head of schools at Discovery School in Mansfield, just ahead of the 2026-2027 school year. His name, Kevin Clark, and he comes from Lexington Montessori School in Lexington, Massachusetts. He began his new role at Discovery School in Mansfield on July 13th. Jay Goyle, chair of the Discovery School Board of Trustees, says Kevin brings extensive experience leading child-centered independent schools. By the way, Discovery School is currently accepting enrollment inquiries for the brand new school year. Call Discovery School at 419-756-8880 for more information. Meanwhile, there are some new improvements at Charles Mill Lake. The Muskingum Watershed Conservancy District has completed nearly $8.7 million in upgrades at the lake. They've added new camping amenities, also a renovated beach and campground area, a new ADA-accessible marina connection, recreational amenities, too. They're hoping the public will love what they see. By the way, just $10 to enter. And that's a look at today's news.
4: News. I'm Sue Guzman. President Trump pivoting away from military action in Iran, according to a new Axios report.
5: Instead, the administration is going to increase economic pressure. The president says that they are semi-negotiating. It comes as Iran issued new demands, which include wanting the U.S. to lift its naval blockade, pay for Iran war damages, and unfreeze Iranian assets.
4: Fox's Alex Hogan reporting Israel rejecting the Board of Peace's proposal for peace in Gaza, saying it won't pull out its troops until Hamas is disarmed. U.S. Ambassador to the U.N., Mike Walson, says Israel should not be concerned.
6: These are some details, gotcha. Are important details, but at the end of the day, we are going to disarm Hamas. It's an ISIS-like terrorist organization, and we will have a new Gaza.
4: Walson, Fox's One Nation with Brian Kilmeade. 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
9: Good Monday morning, everyone. Welcome to the WMFD Sports Report. Guardians have dropped two of their last three games, including a 5-3 loss to the White Sox in a rain-delayed game in Chicago on Sunday. Cleveland now 58-61 on the season, find themselves tied in third place with the Twins, four games behind the White Sox in the AL Central. Lexington boys golf are smoking hot. They won the Chapel Hill Invitational in Mount Vernon on Saturday with a team score of 317. Great job, fellas. 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
3: Going to be a wet weather week. Lots of showers on the way, and that includes today with possible thunderstorms before 2 p.m., a high near 85. Overnight showers and 66. Rain showers through Tuesday and 82. Chance of rain Wednesday and 83. Thursday, partly sunny. A lesser chance of showers and 82. Friday, partly sunny, a high near 78.

0: It's music by Survivor, Burning Heart, right here on your favorite station. We are Mix of 106.1, and it is your morning fix, the morning show. Friends, good morning. My name is Shelley Kemper. I'm hanging out with you, Tommy Barnes, Ed Gutchell, a part of our show as well. And so glad that we three get to work together. We have an absolute blast on air and off the air. Hopefully that shows, because I think if it doesn't show, we're doing something wrong. We have too much fun. Tomorrow, Ed's Music Trivia. He's going to be bringing some fun trivia to the platform. We want you to play along tomorrow. Meanwhile, coming up today, one particular airline scored really high as far as People's Choice. We'll let you know what that one is. In the 7 o'clock hour, we just saw the end of the Ohio State Fair, and of course we've got the kickoff of the Richland County Fair. It's underway this whole week, coming up this week. What are fairs doing now to try to make things safer for families? We'll let you know what the Ohio State Fair decided to do and talk about that. I don't think we have to worry about it around here, but the Ohio State Fair said, you know what? We're a big city. We need to start putting this measure into place. Also in the 8 o'clock hour, Julie Chea, health commissioner. She's going to be stopping by to talk about the Hot Car Initiative. It's all coming up on this National S'mores Day today. It's also Be Lazy Day today, which is far and removed not what we're doing on the show today. No lazy bones here. Keep it here on your favorite station, Mix of 106.1.
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0: It's going to be a wet weather week. Lots of showers on the way, and that includes today with possible thunderstorms before 2 p.m., a high near 85. Overnight showers and 66. Rain showers through Tuesday and 82. Chance of rain Wednesday and 83. Thursday, partly sunny. A lesser chance of showers and 82. Friday, partly sunny, a high near 78.

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2: Discovery School in Mansfield has a brand new interim head of schools for the 2026-2027 school year. It's that of Kevin Clark. Clark brings more than two decades of experience leading independent schools. Jay Goyle, who is chair of the Discovery School Board of Trustees, says he brings extensive experience leading child-centered independent schools and very much a collaborative approach to leadership. Clark says he is looking forward to becoming a part of the Discovery School community. By the way, Discovery School is currently accepting enrollment inquiries for the brand new school year. Simply call 419-756-8880 for questions. Meanwhile, if you see positive changes at Charles Mill Lake, the Muskingum Watershed Conservancy District just dropped $8.7 million in upgrades. There's new camping amenities, expanded beach features, improved marina accessibility as well, and a new ADA accessible marina connection. And today marks day two of the Richland County Fair on now through the 15th with a lot of great grandstand entertainment this week, food trucks, trailers, animal exhibits, and more. For more news, go to WMFD.com.
3: Good Monday morning, everyone. 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Guardians have dropped two of their last three games, including a 5-3 loss to the White Sox in a rain-delayed game in Chicago on Sunday. Cleveland now 58-61 on the season, find themselves tied in third place with the Twins, four games behind the White Sox in the AL Central. Lexington boys golf are smoking hot. They won the Chapel Hill Invitational in Mount Vernon on Saturday with a team score of 317. Great job, fellas. 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
2: Going to be a wet weather week. Lots of showers on the way, and that includes today with possible thunderstorms before 2 p.m., a high near 85. Overnight showers and 66. Rain showers through Tuesday and 82. Chance of rain Wednesday and 83. Thursday, partly sunny. A lesser chance of showers and 82. Friday, partly sunny, a high near 78.
4: Here is the current pollen report for North Central Ohio. Today is in the low category with a reading of 1.5. Tomorrow is expected to rise to 5.6. By Wednesday, pollen levels move into the low-medium category with a reading of 4.5. The top pollen sources are ragweed, chenopods, and grasses. 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
5: The radical left attacks law enforcement in the streets, while leftist politicians like Zohran Mamdani, Tim Walz, and Jasmine Crockett slander them on stage.
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5: And Amy Acton's echoing her fellow leftists, spreading dangerous lies.
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10: New details about the deadly shooting.
11: A sniper opened fire from a nearby rooftop.
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5: The attacks and violent acts targeting law enforcement are fueled by rhetoric like Amy Acton's, creating violence, endangering all of us. 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
2: Going to be a wet weather week. Lots of showers on the way, and that includes today with possible thunderstorms before 2 p.m. A high near 85. Overnight showers and 66. Rain showers through Tuesday and 82. Chance of rain Wednesday and 83. Thursday partly sunny. A lesser chance of showers and 82. Friday partly sunny. A high near 78.

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3: Discovery School in Mansfield has a brand new interim head of schools for the 2026-2027 school year. It's that of Kevin Clark. Clark brings more than two decades of experience leading independent schools. Jay Goyle, who is chair of the Discovery School Board of Trustees, says he brings extensive experience leading child-centered independent schools and very much a collaborative approach to leadership. Clark says he is looking forward to becoming a part of the Discovery School community. By the way, Discovery School is currently accepting enrollment inquiries for the brand new school year. Simply call 419-756-8880 for questions. Meanwhile, if you see positive changes at Charles Mill Lake, the Muskingum Watershed Conservancy District just dropped $8.7 million in upgrades. There's new camping amenities, expanded beach features, improved marina accessibility as well, and a new ADA-accessible marina connection. And today marks day two of the Richland County Fair, on now through the 15th, with a lot of great grandstand entertainment this week, food trucks, trailers, animal exhibits, and more. For more news, go to WMFD.com.
4: Fox News, I'm CJ Papa. Change in direction from both the U.S. and Iran, but will it lead to peace? Leaders in Iran demanding,
5: calling on the United States to permanently end the war and compensate Iran for damages before the strait would reopen. And President Trump told Axios on Sunday, we are low-keying it. We are only semi-negotiating with them. The president went on to say, we are just watching Iran with its huge inflation and the fact they have no money.
4: Fox's Trey Yanks in Tel Aviv. The price for a gallon of regular gas on average hovering at $4, but it's down 9 cents over the past week. Fox confirming President Trump will be stumping for votes during a telerally tonight for interim South Carolina Senator Darlene Graham, the sister of the late Lindsey Graham. The special election primary for his open seat takes place tomorrow. 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
8: Good Monday morning, everyone. Welcome to the WMFD Sports Report. Guardians have dropped two of their last three games, including a 5-3 loss to the White Sox in a rain-delayed game in Chicago on Sunday. Cleveland now 58-61 on the season, find themselves tied in third place with the Twins, four games behind the White Sox in the AL Central. Lexington boys golf are smoking hot. They won the Chapel Hill Invitational in Mount Vernon on Saturday with a team score of 317. Great job, fellas. 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
3: It's going to be a wet weather week. Lots of showers on the way, and that includes today with possible thunderstorms before 2 p.m., a high near 85. Overnight showers in 66. Rain showers through Tuesday in 82. Chance of rain Wednesday in 83. Thursday, partly sunny. A lesser chance of showers in 82. Friday, partly sunny, a high near 78.

0: Mix at 106.1, Little Paula Abdul, Straight Up. We also play Donna Summer 2 and Bad Girls. Good morning to you on National S'mores Day. Yes, it is. And yes, I've been known to make them in the microwave. They taste the same, although the nostalgia is doing it around the campfire, right? Come on. I mean, everybody wants to make a s'mores when they're out camping. But if you have, you just can't do that. Don't have a fire pit. Make them in the microwave. Have some fun with your kiddos today and come up with some crazy creations of s'mores. But the original with that Hershey bar, it's still the best. Hey, we've got a big show planned for you today, 7 o'clock hour. A change came to this year's Ohio State Fair, and it's for safety purposes. So we're going to talk about that, me and Tommy here, in just a few minutes. And the gang is all around the table this morning. We're talking about cereal later in the hour. I'm not going to tell you any more than that, but it is going to bring up your past. All right. So we'll have a little fun with that conversation, too. We've got your weather forecast and, of course, some super songs on the way. AC/DC, some Billy Joel, too. It's all coming up on your Morning Fix. Good morning, everybody. 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
0: 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It's going to be a wet weather week. Lots of showers on the way, and that includes today with possible thunderstorms before 2 p.m., a high near 85. Overnight showers and 66. Rain showers through Tuesday and 82. Chance of rain Wednesday and 83. Thursday, partly sunny. A lesser chance of showers and 82. Friday, partly sunny, a high near 78.

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2: Hey, you know, Shelly, I got to tell you quite honestly, it has been a minute, maybe more like a few years since I've been to the Ohio State Fair.
1: Same.
2: When's the last time you were there? Do you even recall?
1: Man, I don't recall.
2: I don't either.
1: At least 25 years.
2: Yeah, oh, my goodness.
1: Pretty sad.
2: Yeah, a little bit.
1: Used to go and see some really great shows down there.
2: There are a lot of great shows down there.
1: One time.
2: Yeah, yeah, a lot of great shows. But, you know, the fair just wrapped up. But here we are literally with the balance of summer left over. A lot of amazing fairs going to be going on around the area. One of the things that we're seeing, I think, in particular in big cities, are these teen takeovers. And I noticed that the Ohio State Fair kind of put a curfew, if you will, like at 6 o'clock in the evening, that if you were under 16 years old, you had to be with a parent
1: you
2: just
1: to
2: try to control the whole teen takeover thing. Now, we don't see that normally in a lot of small cities, you know, like Mansfield or anywhere really around here. But
1: one that I did notice was in Clearwater, Florida, not that many months back. And it was a teen takeover. Hopefully we don't see that trend migrate this direction, but it did happen. But yeah, I mean, it's just out of control teens brandishing guns and knives and trying to threaten people, intimidate.
2: It's really, really kind of sad. And, you know, you can't imagine what law enforcement does in the background and how they prepare for things and how they anticipate problems or no problems one way or the other. They have to be 100% ready for whatever may happen along the way. But
1: that's why I thought this rule or new warning from Ohio State Fair officials wasn't such a bad idea.
2: No, it really wasn't. And you know, the one thing I do recall about the Ohio State Fair, there was a lot of state troopers there for that thing, whether they're parking cars or just walking the grounds and making sure that everybody's safe.
1: They're visible.
2: And truly, you know, as we get ready for back to school season, you want to be able to enjoy those last fun moments of summer before you go back to school and not have to worry about.
1: You want to feel like your family is safe.
2: 100% safe. So, you know, we're going to get out and enjoy some of the county fairs around the area before summer's over with.
1: That's right. Richland County Fair on this week.
2: Yeah, I know. It's crazy.
1: It's here already.
2: Like for the last 25 years, I've been a pie judge. So
1: I keep waiting
2: for Kathy Cutlet Mills to give me a call and get that set up. So
1: that's cool.
2: Yeah, I think it's just a matter of no matter where you are, be vigilant about your surroundings. Make sure you know where your kids are and are accountable for what they're doing. And go out and have a great time this summer.
1: Don't be afraid to be a parent.
2: Absolutely. No is not a bad word.
1: That's right.
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5: Discovery School in Mansfield has a brand new interim head of schools for the 2026-2027 school year. It's that of Kevin Clark. Clark brings more than two decades of experience leading independent schools. Jay Goyle, who is chair of the Discovery School Board of Trustees, says he brings extensive experience leading child-centered independent schools and very much a collaborative approach to leadership. Clark says he is looking forward to becoming a part of the Discovery School community. By the way, Discovery School is currently accepting enrollment inquiries for the brand new school year. Simply call 419-756-8880 for questions. Meanwhile, if you see positive changes at Charles Mill Lake, the Muskingum Watershed Conservancy District just dropped $8.7 million in upgrades. There's new camping amenities, expanded beach features, improved marina accessibility as well, and a new ADA-accessible marina connection. And today marks day two of the Richland County Fair, on now through the 15th, with a lot of great grandstand entertainment this week, food trucks, trailers, animal exhibits, and more. For more news, go to WMFD.com.
8: Good Monday morning, everyone. 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Guardians have dropped two of their last three games, including a 5-3 loss to the White Sox in a rain-delayed game in Chicago on Sunday. Cleveland now 58-61 on the season, find themselves tied in third place with the Twins, four games behind the White Sox in the AL Central. Lexington boys golf are smoking hot. They won the Chapel Hill Invitational in Mount Vernon on Saturday with a team score of 317. Great job, fellas. 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
5: It's going to be a wet weather week. Lots of showers on the way, and that includes today with possible thunderstorms before 2 p.m., a high near 85. Overnight showers and 66. Rain showers through Tuesday and 82. Chance of rain Wednesday and 83. Thursday, partly sunny. A lesser chance of showers and 82. Friday, partly sunny, a high near 78.
9: Here is the current pollen report for North Central Ohio. Today is in the low category with a reading of 1.5. Tomorrow is expected to rise to 5.6. By Wednesday, pollen levels move into the low-medium category with a reading of 4.5. The top pollen sources are ragweed, chenopods, and grasses. 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
1: That's why more and more businesses partner with us than anyone else.

0: cereal box toys are making a comeback.
1: Oh boy, that was my favorite thing when I was a kid.
0: Okay, did you ever stick your entire arm down in the box?
2: All day. Yeah.
0: Every day.
1: Yeah, mm-hmm. Of course you did.
2: Or I would open it from the bottom.
0: Oh, the wrong way.
2: I knew the toy was, it had settled down there.
0: It had settled down in the bottom. Do you remember any of the toys that came out of there, though?
2: I do. I remember one. It was that it was like a little stretchy, rubbery thing that you threw against a refrigerator.
0: And it
2: sticks. Then it kind of walk its way back down on
0: it
2: the wall.
0: It would creep down? Yeah, yeah, one of those sticky things.
2: Yeah.
1: Baseball cards. They had the little 3D baseball cards. I used to buy the cereal to get. I have a collection of those things somewhere.
0: Oh, that was fun. I just remember that, and Cracker Jack boxes also had toys in them or little things in them.
1: Yeah, yeah.
2: You know, what I remember stickers. About Cracker Jacks was the tattoos.
0: Tattoos.
2: Yeah,
0: thank you. I was trying to remember.
2: Then you would rub on it.
0: And tattoos are really popular today.
2: Like
0: the transfer kind.
2: Yeah.
0: But I do remember back to the cereal boxes. There were Charlie's Angels cards in those boxes, and I got excited about those. My brother didn't, but I did.

0: Well, I wanted those.
1: Obviously, your brother wasn't grown up.
0: he was much younger than I at the time. Okay, he was two, Ed, so okay, there wasn't a greater appreciation.
2: Yeah, yeah. He'd have been a teenager.
1: He'd have been all over that, yeah.
0: That's right. But Kellogg's is bringing back toys inside cereal boxes. Some of the boxes are already in stores today, so start looking for them.
1: I guess I'll have to get one.
2: Yeah, you put a big box of Fruit Loops in front of me, I'll be quiet for about 4 hours.
0: So some fun stuff from our past is coming back. I like that.
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0: It's going to be a wet weather week. Lots of showers on the way, and that includes today with possible thunderstorms before 2 p.m., a high near 85. Overnight showers and 66. Rain showers through Tuesday and 82. Chance of rain Wednesday and 83. Thursday, partly sunny. A lesser chance of showers and 82. Friday, partly sunny, a high near 78.

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3: Discovery School in Mansfield has a brand new interim head of schools for the 2026-2027 school year. It's that of Kevin Clark. Clark brings more than two decades of experience leading independent schools. Jay Goyle, who is chair of the Discovery School Board of Trustees, says he brings extensive experience leading child-centered independent schools and very much a collaborative approach to leadership. Clark says he is looking forward to becoming a part of the Discovery School community. By the way, Discovery School is currently accepting enrollment inquiries for the brand new school year. Simply call 419-756-8880 for questions. Meanwhile, if you see positive changes at Charles Mill Lake, the Muskingum Watershed Conservancy District just dropped $8.7 million in upgrades. There's new camping amenities, expanded beach features, improved marina accessibility as well, and a new ADA-accessible marina connection. And today marks day two of the Richland County Fair, on now through the 15th, with a lot of great grandstand entertainment this week, food trucks, trailers, animal exhibits, and more. For more news, go to WMFD.com.
4: Pelosi, diplomatic efforts are ongoing to reopen the Strait of Hormuz, but Iranian officials are making fresh demands.
5: Iran's Supreme National Security Council issued a statement calling on the United States to permanently end the war and compensate Iran for damages before the Strait would reopen. Iran's foreign minister says even if a deal is reached, it doesn't necessarily mean the Strait will stay open.
4: Fox's Trey Yanks.
5: President Trump told Axios on Sunday, quote, we are low-keying it. We are only semi-negotiating with them.
4: Americans head to the polls in several primaries tomorrow, including Minnesota, where Democrat socialists are on the ballot.
6: Francesca Hong is making a final push before Tuesday's Democratic primary for governor. She's faced criticism over social media posts from the past where she called to cancel Thanksgiving, abolish ICE, and abolish prisons.
4: Fox's Alex Hogan. America's listening to Fox News.
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9: Good Monday morning, everyone. 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Guardians have dropped two of their last three games, including a 5-3 loss to the White Sox in a rain-delayed game in Chicago on Sunday. Cleveland now 58-61 on the season, find themselves tied in third place with the Twins, four games behind the White Sox in the AL Central. Lexington boys golf are smoking hot. They won the Chapel Hill Invitational in Mount Vernon on Saturday with a team score of 317. Great job, fellas. 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
3: It's going to be a wet weather week. Lots of showers on the way, and that includes today with possible thunderstorms before 2 p.m., a high near 85. Overnight showers in 66. Rain showers through Tuesday in 82. Chance of rain Wednesday in 83. Thursday, partly sunny. A lesser chance of showers in 82. Friday, partly sunny, a high near 78.

0: playing a great mix of your favorite songs. We are Mix of 106.1. Yes, that's definitely a love ballad for Van Halen. We played Michael Jackson too. All right, 8 o'clock hour, moving fast through the morning show today. Coming up in just a few minutes, she'll be stopping by our studios, Julie Chea, Health Commissioner. She just got through this huge community health day, but now we're really back to talking about the Hot Car Initiative and how important it is to check your backseat and to make sure that you don't leave your children in a hot car and you don't leave your animals in a hot car. She's going to talk about what the health department can do, though, for you and your family. They've got some really cool tools that will help you through that in our Hot Car Initiative conversation with Julie Chea coming up momentarily. Speaking of the weather, we'll get you that weather forecast. Good conversation and more on the way. 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
0: Mansfield weather. It's going to be a wet weather week. Lots of showers on the way, and that includes today with possible thunderstorms before 2 p.m., a high near 85. Overnight showers and 66. Rain showers through Tuesday and 82. Chance of rain Wednesday and 83. Thursday, partly sunny. A lesser chance of showers and 82. Friday, partly sunny, a high near 78.

0: And we have Julie Chea here in studio, Health Commissioner of Richland Public Health. We're talking about the Hot Cars Initiative.
1: Very important to make sure that we do not leave children or pets in cars, because on even just a 70 degree day, it can get well over 100 degrees inside of a car in less than 20 minutes. And, you know, just think of yourself inside of your house or your office that doesn't have any air conditioning. It's miserable. And it takes a lot of effect on your body. And it's really easy after a while that if you've been in those extreme heat conditions to experience things such as like heat stroke. So something that Richland Public Health wanted to do to make sure that we're protecting both kids and pets in cars is a new initiative called Look Before You Lock Richland. And the whole purpose is to provide free resources to all Richland County residents to make sure that if you are taking your kiddos or your pets for a ride, that you do not forget to take them out on especially a hot day.
0: What are some of the things that you would offer the community for this new initiative?
1: So we have both low-tech and high-tech solutions to make sure that you never forget a child or a pet in the car. So the low-tech solutions are we have a window cling that says look before you lock, but it also has a working thermometer on it so you can see exactly how hot it's getting in your car. If for some reason you forget about a kid or a pet in a car, we want to make sure that all community members have situational awareness. And if you see one of those window clings on a car, take a peek and make sure that there isn't a child or a pet in there. We also have slap wristbands that say kid in car or pet in car. So the whole idea behind the slap wristbands are is if you put a kid or a pet in a car, you put the wristband on, and once you take them out of the car, you take the wristband off. It's just a gentle reminder to make sure that they're not stuck in the car. Also, too, if you are a community member and you see somebody wearing one of those bracelets, you might want to gently remind them and say, hey, do you have a kid or a pet in a car? And they're reflective and very visible in the public. So it's just another way to make sure that we're taking care of each other and our neighbors and making sure that our kids and pets are safe in the car.
0: Okay, so how do people take advantage of this? Can they just walk through the doors at Lexington Avenue, your location?
1: Absolutely. Okay. So for the low-tech solutions, the window cling with the working thermometer and the slap wristbands, you can come and get one at the health department. We can mail you one. We have those all the time. The high-tech solution, it's something called a Duna Sense Alert, and it's a little pad that you can put on the car seat, and as soon as you put a child on it, the technology in the pad works by measuring the liquid in the human body. It's not a pressure sensor. So if you put a duffel bag like a gym bag or a purse on there, it's not going to alert you. It only senses if a child is sitting on the pad. So the pad speaks to your smartphone and it'll alert you to let you know that a child's been left in the car. If you ignore the alert, it does a much stronger alert, like an amber alert noise that really gets your attention. And if you ignore that, the system will call you as well as up to 5 emergency contacts to get that kiddo out of the car. It will also make sure that 911 is called to make sure that first responders are able to get that child. And this all happens within a 10 to 15 minute period. So if anybody wants one of those Duna Sense Alerts, the high-tech solution, all they need to do is give us a call at 419-774-4500 and set up an appointment to have that installed.
0: Look before you lock. It's the name of the program through Richland Public Health. And again, contact Julie Chea for details. Your morning fix, Mix 106.1.
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0: Discovery School in Mansfield has a brand new interim head of schools for the 2026-2027 school year. It's that of Kevin Clark. Clark brings more than two decades of experience leading independent schools. Jay Goyle, who is chair of the Discovery School Board of Trustees, says he brings extensive experience leading child-centered independent schools and very much a collaborative approach to leadership. Clark says he is looking forward to becoming a part of the Discovery School community. By the way, Discovery School is currently accepting enrollment inquiries for the brand new school year. Simply call 419-756-8880 for questions. Meanwhile, if you see positive changes at Charles Mill Lake, the Muskingum Watershed Conservancy District just dropped $8.7 million in upgrades. There's new camping amenities, expanded beach features, improved marina accessibility as well, and a new ADA accessible marina connection. And today marks day two of the Richland County Fair on now through the 15th with a lot of great grandstand entertainment this week, food trucks, trailers, animal exhibits, and more. 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
8: Good Monday morning, everyone. 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Guardians have dropped two of their last three games, including a 5-3 loss to the White Sox in a rain-delayed game in Chicago on Sunday. Cleveland now 58-61 on the season, find themselves tied in third place with the Twins, four games behind the White Sox in the AL Central. Lexington boys golf are smoking hot. They won the Chapel Hill Invitational in Mount Vernon on Saturday with a team score of 317. Great job, fellas. 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
0: Going to be a wet weather week. Lots of showers on the way, and that includes today with possible thunderstorms before 2 p.m., a high near 85. Overnight showers and 66. Rain showers through Tuesday and 82. Chance of rain Wednesday and 83. Thursday, partly sunny. A lesser chance of showers and 82. Friday, partly sunny, a high near 78.
9: Here is the current pollen report for North Central Ohio. Today is in the low category with a reading of 1.5. Tomorrow is expected to rise to 5.6. By Wednesday, pollen levels move into the low-medium category with a reading of 4.5. The top pollen sources are ragweed, chenopods, and grasses. 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

0: Every time that song comes on the radio, I dance. I move around. I can't sit still. It's Tom's Diner, DNA featuring Susanna Vega. That's a really good one. We've got The Clash coming up later in the 8 o'clock hour. So do you turn on music at home when you're trying to do your chores? Or maybe you're outside cleaning the garage or cleaning your car, but you gotta have music on while you're doing it? Well, you're not alone. Apparently, 1 in 10 create dedicated cleaning playlists to tackle those household or outdoor chores. A study of 2,000 adults found about 33% refused to clean anything without their favorite music playing behind them. 73% report cleaning feels faster. They get it done in a more efficient time using some kind of music as stimulation. 75% say, hey, it just makes chores much easier. I agree. Mopping and dusting are the tasks most improved when you've got music on in the background. So crank up.
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0: Going to be a wet weather week. Lots of showers on the way, and that includes today with possible thunderstorms before 2 p.m., a high near 85. Overnight showers and 66. Rain showers through Tuesday and 82. Chance of rain Wednesday and 83. Thursday, partly sunny. A lesser chance of showers and 82. Friday, partly sunny, a high near 78.
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Mix at 106.1, Mansfield's best mix. Stevie Wonder this morning and Superstition. We also played the Go-Go's too in that music mix. Phil Collins on the way, but first, here's Hadaway. What is love?

0: Music by Phil Collins in the air tonight on Mix of 106.1. We played Hadaway 2, What is Love, and some Stevie Wonder in that music mix. Reminding you, the Backroom Bar and Grill back at it again this August with some tremendous specials on the menu. Starting tomorrow, you're going to want to stop by and grab one of their smash burgers. I hear they are fantastic, and I mean that with a capital F. Today's bike night, and so of course they have bike night specials. 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Starts at 6 o'clock. Really a lot of fun. 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
10: I'm CJ Papa. President Trump telling Axios we are low-king it, choosing economic power over military might for now. Fox's Trey Yanks has more from Tel Aviv.
11: The Wall Street Journal reports for weeks President Trump has been laying the groundwork to declare victory in the Iran war should Tehran fully reopen the Strait of Hormuz, even floating the idea privately to senior aides that he's willing to walk away without a nuclear deal, U.S. officials said.
10: A Ukrainian drone attack today deep inside Russia.
12: The head of the Tatarstan region says a massive drone attack from Ukraine targeted industrial and civilian facilities in Nizhnekamsk. That city's home to oil refineries and a petrochemical plant.
10: Fox's Jonathan Savage, at least 13 are dead, including a child, 75 wounded. Feeling lucky, the Powerball tonight, the jackpot, $905 million. 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
0: It's going to be a wet weather week. Lots of showers on the way, and that includes today with possible thunderstorms before 2 p.m., a high near 85. Overnight showers and 66. Rain showers through Tuesday and 82. Chance of rain Wednesday and 83. Thursday, partly sunny. A lesser chance of showers and 82. Friday, partly sunny, a high near 78.

0: The best mix of music right here on Mixer 106.1, music by Soul to Soul. It's called Back to Life. We also played Plush by the Stone Temple Pilots and the Romantics, Talking in Your Sleep. We've got Loverboy and EMF on the way. Hey, reminding you, Backroom Bar and Grill, cooking up a great breakfast right now. If you like French toast, it's probably one of my favorites. And I like a little whipped cream on them or some kind of a cheesecake. I like cheesecake wrapped up with my French toast or my pancakes. I tell you, I'm all a carb and sugar girl. But if you want really good food, Smash Burgers starting tomorrow through Thursday, their lunch and dinner special. Every Friday night through, through the month of August, every Friday night is filet mignon's night. And then you've got steak night every Saturday night. And with that, great entertainment. Bands every single Saturday night that start at 9 o'clock. The Back Room is the place to party, but it's also a place to have a good sit-down family meal. 880 Laver Road in Mansfield. All right, in just a few minutes, we're going to tell you how to score some really good Mansfield Speedway tickets. Also, if you want to go to the Pro Football Hall of Fame, if you're trying to fit in some good summer fun before it comes to an end, I'll share with you what's on our Price Drops page.
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4: Here is the current pollen report for North Central Ohio. Today is in the low category with a reading of 1.5. Tomorrow is expected to rise to 5.6. By Wednesday, pollen levels move into the low medium category with a reading of 4.5. The top pollen sources are ragweed, chenopods, and grasses. 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
1: 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Intermediate is 7 o'clock. So if you've been doing it a while, wait and go at 7. Or go with a new friend who's never done it before at 6 o'clock. Make an evening of it. It's good exercise. And don't forget, Smashburgers beginning tomorrow. They've got bike night specials tonight. And, of course, bike night starts at 6 o'clock. And Jeeps are included. Yep. Don't worry. 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
1: It's going to be a wet weather week. Lots of showers on the way, and that includes today with possible thunderstorms before 2 p.m., a high near 85. Overnight showers and 66. Rain showers through Tuesday and 82. Chance of rain Wednesday and 83. Thursday, partly sunny. A lesser chance of showers and 82. Friday, partly sunny, a high near 78.
9: From the Mid-State Media Weather Center in Mansfield, there is currently one active weather alert for north-central Ohio. a severe thunderstorm warning remains in effect for portions of Holmes and Wayne until 10:30 in the morning. This storm may bring hail. For your protection, move to an interior room on the lowest floor of a building. 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

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Well, good Monday morning, everybody. I am Tommy Barnes, and I'm also the guy that never once screamed Freebird at a show. Don't be that person, or else cough up $100. That's probably what they're going to want. Hey, nonetheless, let's play a couple more songs for you. This one I think you'll enjoy. It's from Queensryche. It's Silent Lucidity, Madonna, and Into the Groove after that on Mix 106.1.

0: Mix 106.1, the greatest music of all time. This is Madonna for you. And Into the Groove, which is exactly what I'm going to be doing with you for the next 4 hours and all this week between 10 and 2. I'm Tommy Barnes. Good to be with you here, my friends, as we kick off another week together. And boy, oh boy, what a soggy one at that. Man, expecting a lot of rain showers, it looks like, over the next couple, 3 days or so. So we will detail the forecast for you here in just a couple of moments. Big thanks goes out to the Motor Ranch, their main location in Bucyrus. 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All right, let's take a break. We've got more on the way here. Music coming up from David Bowie and Let's Dance, Green Day and David Lee Roth with California Girls. 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
3: News, I'm Roxanne Evans. Iran demanding major concessions before the strait reopens.
4: Iran's Supreme National Security Council issued a statement calling on the United States to permanently end the war and compensate Iran for damages before the strait would reopen. Iran's foreign minister says even if a deal is reached, it doesn't necessarily mean the strait will stay open.
3: That's Fox's Trey Yingst. Israeli Prime Minister Benjamin Netanyahu rejecting key elements of a Gaza peace deal, calling for Hamas to disarm before any Israeli withdrawal.
5: He also says a Palestinian state will not be established as long as he's prime minister.
3: That's Fox's Marianne Rafferty. Candidates are making a final push in critical primary races. Six states head to the polls tomorrow, including a special primary in South Carolina to replace the late Senator Lindsey Graham. 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
6: Hey, Mom, now that...
7: It's going to be a wet weather week. Lots of showers on the way, and that includes today with possible thunderstorms before 2 p.m., a high near 85. Overnight showers and 66. Rain showers through Tuesday and 82. Chance of rain Wednesday and 83. Thursday, partly sunny. A lesser chance of showers and 82. Friday, partly sunny, a high near 78.

0: Mansell Best Mix, Mix 106.1. And there you go, my friends, some good old DLR and California girls. So my girl is not from California. She's from Burlington, Wisconsin. And a big old happy birthday to my wife, Julie, today. And a big old happy birthday if it happens to be your birthday today or yesterday or maybe coming up sometime this week. Hope you celebrate hard. Steve Miller and Jen Erlein coming up after we take a timeout, courtesy of the Motor Ranch, right here on Mix 106.1.
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0: 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We are enjoying some Sublime together. Tommy Barnes here with you, my friends. Shelley Kemper and I were talking quite a bit this morning about our gardens and how much rain we've got. And in particular, the storms, I think, on Saturday night just did a beatdown of her tomato plants, she was saying. Had to restake them and kind of re-get everything organized again. My stuff is doing pretty good. Everything just seems to be popping pretty good. Hopefully yours as well. We're going to take a real quick break. Details of your forecast here coming up, as well as more music, all courtesy of the Motor Ranch. We're back with that, including Michael Jackson's Bad, after this on Mix 106.1.
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12: Mansfield weather.
13: It's going to be a wet weather week. Lots of showers on the way, and that includes today with possible thunderstorms before 2 p.m., a high near 85. Overnight showers and 66. Rain showers through Tuesday and 82. Chance of rain Wednesday and 83. Thursday, partly sunny. A lesser chance of showers and 82. Friday, partly sunny, a high near 78.
14: From the Mid-State Media Weather Center in Mansfield, there is currently one active weather alert for North Central Ohio. A severe thunderstorm warning remains in effect for portions of Delaware until 11:15 in the morning. This storm may bring damaging winds and hail. For your protection, move to an interior room on the lowest floor of a building. 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

The greatest music of all time, Mix 106.1. That puts you in a happy mood, doesn't it? Some Rupert Holmes and Escape. Hey, I'm Tommy B. We're going to talk about a concert that was over the weekend here in just a few moments. But I think in the meantime, I've got two perfect songs for you to enjoy on this Monday morning. Here's one of them on Mix 106.1.

0: 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Manziel Biss Music Mix. There you go. Jay Giles helping us wrap up a nice long set of music. Of course, we had the Scorpions right before that. Hey, I'm Tommy Barnes. Got to tell you, I have literally been to hundreds and hundreds of concerts in my life. And some of the most fun, quite honestly, is when it's raining. Remember going to Steve Miller down in Columbus one time. Nice summer rain in the evening time. We got drenched. It was so cool. Went to the Canton Blues Fest a couple times. It was raining like crazy. That was a lot of fun. And I'm thinking about all of you that might have gone out to the Mansfield Speedway on Saturday evening and checked out the Russell Dickerson show. You know, I saw a lot of pictures of girls in white boots and white shorts and dressed just really beautiful out there. And then I'm thinking, well, you're also standing in mud. But you know what? That's half the fun, right? So how many of you were cleaning mud off of everything yesterday? Man, look at all those hands go up in the air. Hope you had a really good time at the show, by the way. And thanks to the Speedway for putting that thing on. Why don't we take a real quick break? We want to thank Skyline Chili for sponsoring this hour of the show. And coming up, we've got some Thin Lizzy, Train, and Against the Wind from Bob Seger on Mix 106.1.
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3: When Democrat primary voters head to the polls tomorrow, they're going to be answering the question, how far left is the party willing to go? Francesca Hung, she is considered the front runner in this governor's race. She is a state representative, former restaurant owner, and Democratic socialist endorsed by the DSA. But has not received a direct endorsement from Alexandria Ocasio-Cortez or Bernie Sanders.
2: In South Carolina, Republicans would choose the candidate to run for the Senate seat left open by the death of the late Senator Lindsey Graham. His sister, Darlene Graham, the interim senator, backs her biggest supporter.
4: I stand with President Trump.
2: Republican earlier on Fox and Friends, she will hold a tele-rally of President Trump tonight with affordability at the center of her campaign. And Alabama holds a primary for a few congressional districts. 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
6: It's going to be a wet weather week. Lots of showers on the way, and that includes today with possible thunderstorms before 2 p.m., a high near 85. Overnight showers in 66. Rain showers through Tuesday in 82. Chance of rain Wednesday in 83. Thursday, partly sunny. A lesser chance of showers in 82. Friday, partly sunny, a high near 78.

0: Mix 106.1, the greatest music of all time. There you go, my friends. Some good old Seeger for you and Against the Wind. Skyline Chili sponsoring this hour of the show. Big thanks to them. They are located on Lexington Springmill Road in Ontario. You know, a little bit ago I was talking about the Mansfield Speedway and the concert Saturday night. I thought I'd also remind you that our Price Drop store has really terrific deals right now for some of the races they have left over for the summer, like the GLSS Sprints. 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
7: Here is the current pollen report for North Central Ohio. Today is in the low category with a reading of 1.5. Tomorrow is expected to rise to 5.6. By Wednesday, pollen levels move into the low-medium category with a reading of 4.5. The top pollen sources are ragweed, chenopods, and grasses. 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

0: Mansell Best Mix, Mix 106.1. There you go. That is Nikki French. And we've got more music coming up here in just a couple moments as we head towards noon on this Monday. Wow, August the 10th. You know, I'm already starting to notice the daylight kind of waning just a little bit. And I'll tell you what, by the time we hit about the middle or so of this month, our sunsets are going to be probably about 8 o'clock. It's happening. I think you can just kind of tell in the air, can't you, a little bit? Hey, I'm Tommy Barnes, by the way. Good morning, everybody. Let's head towards the afternoon together. We do have details on your wet week forecast on the way, and we got some Brian Adams and Cuts Like a Knife coming up after this on Mix 106.1.
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7: It's going to be a wet weather week. Lots of showers on the way, and that includes today with possible thunderstorms before 2 p.m., a high near 85. Overnight showers and 66. Rain showers through Tuesday and 82. Chance of rain Wednesday and 83. Thursday, partly sunny. A lesser chance of showers and 82. Friday, partly sunny, a high near 78.
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Mix 106.91. Vance Hill Bass Music Mix from Chicago, Illinois, everybody. That is Dennis DeYoung singing, of course, with the band Styx. Got a couple more songs I'd like to play for you. This one's from No Doubt. It's called Just a Girl on Mix 106.1.

0: Mix 106.1. Awesome stuff there from NXS with New Sensation. All right, tomorrow morning during your morning fix right here on Mix 106.1 between 6 and 9 o'clock, three different times, we're going to be playing music trivia with my good buddy Mr. Ed. We have got a lot of fun doing that. Big thanks to the Vault Wine Bar in Shelby sponsoring this part of our show that we do a couple times a week on Tuesday and Thursday. So between the 6 and 7, 7 and 8, and 8 and 9 o'clock hour, we're going to be playing music trivia, and hopefully you'll join along with us. Tons of fun. Why don't we take a real quick break? And this hour brought to you by Porky's Drive-In, 811 Ashen Road in Mansfield. We have got Marky Mark, John Waite, and Men at Work coming up. Big salute to all you guys working hard today out there on Mix 106.1.
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11: Fox News, I'm Roxanne Evans. Iran says the Strait of Hormuz will stay closed until the U.S. changes course. President Trump stepping up economic pressure. Ukraine launches a major drone attack inside Russia, killing at least 13 people as fighting escalates. And several states holding primaries tomorrow. In South Carolina, voters will fill the late Senator Lindsey Graham's seat. His sister, the interim senator, joined Fox and Friends to weigh in on key issues.
12: They talk about affordability. They talk about gas prices. They talk about the price of groceries. They talk about the cost of health care. I have two daughters with serious health issues, so I know how it feels to pay outrageous medical bills. It's a struggle. It can easily bankrupt a family.
11: Darlene Graham will hold a tele-rally with President Trump tonight. 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
15: From the Mid-State Media Weather Center, here is your forecast for Mansfield. This afternoon, a chance for showers and thunderstorms. High near 85. Tonight, showers and thunderstorms continue. Low around 66. Tuesday, showers and thunderstorms tapering off. High near 82. Tuesday night, showers and thunderstorms continue. Low around 64. Wednesday, a slight chance for showers and thunderstorms. High near 83. Wednesday night, showers and thunderstorms continue. Low around 64. From the Mid-State Media Weather Center in Mansfield, there is currently one active weather alert for North Central Ohio. A flood advisory remains in effect for portions of Delaware until 3:15 this afternoon. Flooding caused by excessive rainfall is expected. minor flooding in low-lying and poor drainage areas. Turn around. Don't drown when encountering flooded roads. Most flood deaths occur in vehicles. Stay with Mix 106.1 FM for all the latest severe weather updates, and be sure to sign up for severe weather to your cell. 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

0: It's 106.1, Mansfield Biz Music Mix. There you go, Mr. John Waite and Missing You. Well, I hope you had a really good weekend. I'm Tommy B. Mine was kind of laid back, to be honest with you. I took my wife and one of my sons out yesterday for lunch, went over to Ashland for that, and kind of helped celebrate my wife's birthday, which is today. I'm just going to kind of hang at the house, I think, this evening. No big plans one way or the other. Just enjoying each other's company. And by the way, if it's your birthday today or was over the weekend or coming up, big old happy birthday to you as well. All right, we're going to take a real quick time out. Want to remind you, I've got another great version of Rock Local First coming up on the radio this coming Sunday night. Had a fun show last night, and we're going to do it again this coming Sunday from 7 until 10 o'clock. Hope you can join us for it. Well, we ain't even done with the day, or ain't even done with the night, as Mr. Mellencamp likes to sing it. We'll do that next for you on Mix 106.1 after this.
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7: Here is the current pollen report for North Central Ohio. Today is in the low category with a reading of 1.5. Tomorrow is expected to rise to 5.6. By Wednesday, pollen levels move into the low medium category with a reading of 4.5. The top pollen sources are ragweed, chenopods, and grasses. 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

0: Mix 106.1, Mansell Biff's Music Mix. There you go, my friends, some Alanis in Hand in My Pocket. Well, I tell you what, the countdown is literally on for high school sports. I know a lot of the football players, maybe volleyball, soccer, are kind of getting into their practices and maybe have been for quite some time. 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A lot of the schools around the area have a specific channel, and their games or matches, that's where we put them for you. We're going to take a break and head towards 1 o'clock. 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
5: From the Mid-State Media Weather Center, here is your forecast for Mansfield. This afternoon, a chance for showers and thunderstorms, high near 85. Tonight, showers and thunderstorms continue, low around 66. Tuesday, showers and thunderstorms tapering off, high near 82. Tuesday night, showers and thunderstorms continue, low around 64. Wednesday, a slight chance for showers and thunderstorms, high near 83. Wednesday night, showers and thunderstorms continue, low around 64. From the Mid-State Media Weather Center in Mansfield, there are currently two active weather alerts for North Central Ohio. A flash flood warning remains in effect for portions of Delaware until 2:30 this afternoon. Turn around. Don't drown when encountering flooded roads. Most flood deaths occur in vehicles. Also, a flood advisory remains in effect for portions of Delaware until 3:15 this afternoon. Flooding caused by excessive rainfall is expected. Minor flooding in low-lying and poor drainage areas. 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

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Holy moly, kids, I've had two Lynyrd Skynyrd songs on the radio today. Man, oh man, I'd have put on the song Working for MCA. That's a really good one as well. Don't hear that on the radio very often, do you? All right, let's play a couple more tunes, by the way. Here is Will Smith as he's getting jiggy with it with a slap heard round the world on Mix 106.1.

0: Well, good afternoon, everybody. I'm Tommy Barnes, and from the Mary's Insurance Team Community Calendar, there are a couple of more concerts in the park for Marshall Park, part of their summer concert series. Matter of fact, the next one is going to be tomorrow evening, starting at 6 o'clock, with the band Soul Town. Should be just a fun one. 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So that'll be tomorrow night, Soul Town, Marshall Park, starting at 6. 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
6: News. I'm Gianna Gelosi. Diplomatic efforts are ongoing to reopen the Strait of Hormuz, but
7: Iranian officials are now making new demands. Iran's Supreme National Security Council issued a fresh statement over the weekend calling on the United States to permanently end the war and compensate Iran for damages before the Strait would reopen. Iran's foreign minister says even if a deal is reached, it doesn't necessarily mean the Strait will stay open.
6: Fox's Trey Yangston, Tel Aviv. At least 47 people are dead and dozens of buildings collapsed in cities across western Colombia after a powerful 7.4 magnitude earthquake.
8: Reports are coming in of injuries and severe damage to buildings in cities including Pereira and Quibdó. People are evacuating homes with potential aftershocks a concern.
6: Fox's Jonathan Savage. In June, Venezuela felt a pair of quakes that killed more than 5,000 people. America's listening to Fox News.
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10: From the Mid-State Media Weather Center, here is your forecast for Mansfield. This afternoon, a chance for showers and thunderstorms, high near 85. Tonight, showers and thunderstorms continue, low around 67. Tuesday, showers and thunderstorms continue, high near 81. Tuesday night, showers and thunderstorms continue, low around 63. Wednesday, a chance for showers and thunderstorms, high near 82. Wednesday night, showers and thunderstorms continue, low around 64. From the Mid-State Media Weather Center in Mansfield, there are currently three active weather alerts for North Central Ohio. A flood watch remains in effect for portions of Delaware until 8 o'clock Wednesday morning. flash flooding caused by excessive rainfall is possible. Excessive runoff may result in flooding of rivers, creeks, streams, and other low-lying and flood-prone locations. People in the watch area should keep an eye on the weather and be prepared for immediate action should heavy rains and flooding occur or a flash flood warning be issued. Avoid low-lying areas and be careful when approaching highway dips and underpasses. Also, a flood advisory remains in effect for portions of Delaware until 3:15 this afternoon. Flooding caused by excessive rainfall is expected. Minor flooding in low-lying and poor drainage areas. Also, a flash flood warning remains in effect for portions of Delaware until 2:30 this afternoon. Turn around. Don't drown when encountering flooded roads. Most flood deaths occur in vehicles. 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

0: And so Best Music Mix. I feel like I'm having a two for Tuesday on this Monday because I've had a couple Skinner songs for you. I've had a couple of Scorpion songs for you. And Tommy Barnes has got a big old smile on his face. Well, good afternoon, everybody. I've got a little more time with you. I'll be out here about 2 o'clock, and I want to thank Porky's Drive-In, 811 Ashland Road in Mansfield, for sponsoring this hour of the show. You ready for more music? I promise you I'll take about a 3.5-minute break and get right back at it with Billy Idol's Rebel Yell, coming up on Mix 106.1.
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9: Here is the current pollen report for North Central Ohio. Today is in the low category with a reading of 1.5. Tomorrow is expected to rise to 5.6. By Wednesday, pollen levels move into the low-medium category with a reading of 4.5. The top pollen sources are ragweed, chenopods, and grasses. 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
2: From the Mid-State Media Weather Center, here is your forecast for Mansfield. This afternoon, a chance for showers and thunderstorms, high near 85. Tonight, showers and thunderstorms continue, low around 67. Tuesday, showers and thunderstorms continue, high near 81. Tuesday night, showers and thunderstorms continue, low around 63. Wednesday, a chance for showers and thunderstorms, high near 82. Wednesday night, showers and thunderstorms continue, low around 64. From the Mid-State Media Weather Center in Mansfield, there are currently 3 active weather alerts for North Central Ohio. A flood watch remains in effect for portions of Delaware until 8 o'clock Wednesday morning. Flash flooding caused by excessive rainfall is possible. Excessive runoff may result in flooding of rivers, creeks, streams, and other low-lying and flood-prone locations. People in the watch area should keep an eye on the weather and be prepared for immediate action should heavy rains and flooding occur or a flash flood warning be issued. Avoid low-lying areas and be careful when approaching highway dips and underpasses. Also, a flood advisory remains in effect for portions of Delaware until 3:15 this afternoon. Flooding caused by excessive rainfall is expected. Minor flooding in low-lying and poor drainage areas. Also, a flash flood warning remains in effect for portions of Delaware until 2:30 this afternoon. Turn around. Don't drown when encountering flooded roads. Most flood deaths occur in vehicles. 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
11: Fox News, I'm Roxanne Evans. Iran demanding major concessions before the Strait of Hormuz reopens.
12: Iran's Supreme National Security Council issued a statement calling on the United States to permanently end the war and compensate Iran for damages before the Strait would reopen. Iran's foreign minister says even if a deal is reached, it doesn't necessarily mean the Strait will stay open.
11: Fox's Trey Yinks to Israel, rejecting key elements of a Gaza peace deal, calling for Hamas to disarm.
13: He also says a Palestinian state will not be established as long as he's prime minister.
11: Fox's Marianne Rafferty, a massive earthquake struck Western Colombia. Dozens are confirmed dead. And candidates making a final push ahead of several primary races tomorrow, including in South Carolina, to replace the late Senator Lindsey Graham's seat. 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
15: From the Mid-State Media Weather Center, here is your forecast for Mansfield. This afternoon, a chance for showers and thunderstorms, high near 85. Tonight, showers and thunderstorms continue, low around 67. Tuesday, showers and thunderstorms continue, high near 81. Tuesday night, showers and thunderstorms continue, low around 63. Wednesday, a chance for showers and thunderstorms, high near 82. Wednesday night, showers and thunderstorms continue, low around 64. From the Mid-State Media Weather Center in Mansfield, there are currently 3 active weather alerts for North Central Ohio. A flood watch remains in effect for portions of Delaware until 8 o'clock Wednesday morning. Flash flooding caused by excessive rainfall is possible. Excessive runoff may result in flooding of rivers, creeks, streams, and other low-lying and flood-prone locations. People in the watch area should keep an eye on the weather and be prepared for immediate action should heavy rains and flooding occur or a flash flood warning be issued. Avoid low-lying areas and be careful when approaching highway dips and underpasses. Also, a flood advisory remains in effect for portions of Delaware until 3:15 this afternoon. Flooding caused by excessive rainfall is expected. Minor flooding in low-lying and poor drainage areas. Also, a flash flood warning remains in effect for portions of Delaware until 2:30 this afternoon. Turn around, don't drown when encountering flooded roads. Most flood deaths occur in vehicles. 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
6: Here is the current pollen report for North Central Ohio. Today is in the low category with a reading of 1.5. Tomorrow is expected to rise to 5.6. By Wednesday, pollen levels move into the low medium category with a reading of 4.5. The top pollen sources are ragweed, chenopods, and grasses. 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
5: weather. From the Mid-State Media Weather Center, here is your forecast for Mansfield. This afternoon, a chance for showers and thunderstorms, high near 85. Tonight, showers and thunderstorms continue, low around 67. Tuesday, showers and thunderstorms continue, high near 81. Tuesday night, showers and thunderstorms continue, low around 63. Wednesday, a chance for showers and thunderstorms, high near 82. Wednesday night, showers and thunderstorms continue, low around 64. From the Mid-State Media Weather Center in Mansfield, there are currently 3 active weather alerts for North Central Ohio. A severe thunderstorm watch remains in effect for portions of Delaware until 8 o'clock this evening. Storms in this watch may produce damaging winds and large hail. Also, a flood watch remains in effect for portions of Delaware until 8 o'clock Wednesday morning. Flash flooding caused by excessive rainfall is possible. Excessive runoff may result in flooding of rivers, creeks, streams, and other low-lying and flood-prone locations. People in the watch area should keep an eye on the weather and be prepared for immediate action should heavy rains and flooding occur or a flash flood warning be issued. Avoid low-lying areas and be careful when approaching highway dips and underpasses. Also, a flood advisory remains in effect for portions of Delaware until 3:15 this afternoon. Flooding caused by excessive rainfall is expected. Minor flooding in low-lying and poor drainage areas. Turn around. Don't drown when encountering flooded roads. Most flood deaths occur in vehicles. 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

0: News. I'm John Saucier. A powerful 7.4 magnitude earthquake hitting Western Colombia today, killing over 70 people, trapping residents in collapsed buildings, forcing people to evacuate their homes. The epicenter in San Jose del Palma, a community of around 4,800 people, some 250 miles west of Bogota, according to the U.S. Geological Survey. The quake also felt in neighboring Ecuador and Panama, although minimal damage reported there. Joint Base Charleston is being renamed to Joint Base Lindsey Graham in honor of the late senator who passed away last month. Treasury Secretary Scott Bessent is from South Carolina, says the move will preserve Lindsey Graham's legacy.
1: From today forward, these planes will have Joint Base Graham on their tail. A reminder that Senator Graham was the American people's workhorse.
0: The Senate passing new sanctions designed to punish Russia for its war in Ukraine in honor of Senator Graham. 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
2: From the Mid-State Media Weather Center, here is your forecast for Mansfield. This afternoon, a chance for showers and thunderstorms, high near 85. Tonight, showers and thunderstorms continue, low around 67. Tuesday, showers and thunderstorms continue, high near 81. Tuesday night, showers and thunderstorms continue, low around 63. Wednesday, a chance for showers and thunderstorms, high near 82. Wednesday night, showers and thunderstorms continue, low around 64. From the Mid-State Media Weather Center in Mansfield, there are currently two active weather alerts for North Central Ohio. A severe thunderstorm watch remains in effect for portions of Delaware until 8 o'clock this evening. Storms in this watch may produce damaging winds and large hail. Also, a flood watch remains in effect for portions of Delaware until 8 o'clock Wednesday morning. Flash flooding caused by excessive rainfall is possible. Excessive runoff may result in flooding of rivers, creeks, streams, and other low-lying and flood-prone locations. People in the watch area should keep an eye on the weather and be prepared for immediate action should heavy rains and flooding occur or a flash flood warning be issued. Avoid low-lying areas and be careful when approaching highway dips and underpasses. 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
13: Here is the current pollen report for North Central Ohio. Today is in the low category with a reading of 1.5. Tomorrow is expected to rise to 5.6. By Wednesday, pollen levels move into the low medium category with a reading of 4.5. The top pollen sources are ragweed, chenopods, and grasses. 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
3: From the Mid-State Media Weather Center, here is your forecast for Mansfield. This afternoon, a chance for showers and thunderstorms, high near 85. Tonight, showers and thunderstorms continue, low around 67. Tuesday, showers and thunderstorms continue, high near 81. Tuesday night, showers and thunderstorms continue, low around 63. Wednesday, a chance for showers and thunderstorms, high near 82. Wednesday night, showers and thunderstorms continue, low around 64. From the Mid-State Media Weather Center in Mansfield, there are currently two active weather alerts for North Central Ohio. A severe thunderstorm watch remains in effect for portions of Delaware until 8 o'clock this evening. Storms in this watch may produce damaging winds and large hail. Also, a flood watch remains in effect for portions of Delaware until 8 o'clock Wednesday morning. Flash flooding caused by excessive rainfall is possible. Excessive runoff may result in flooding of rivers, creeks, streams, and other low-lying and flood-prone locations. People in the watch area should keep an eye on the weather and be prepared for immediate action should heavy rains and flooding occur or a flash flood warning be issued. Avoid low-lying areas and be careful when approaching highway dips and underpasses. 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
8: Fox News. I'm Deborah Valentine. President Trump adding a new demand in peace talks with Iran. Fox's Jared Halpern reports from the White House.
9: President Trump says he is now demanding compensation from Iran for people killed or wounded by roadside bombs and other terror attacks.
8: Tuesday's primaries include South Carolina, where Senator Darlene Graham, sister of the late Senator Lindsey Graham, faces a crowded field of GOP hopefuls. Senator Graham at today's renaming of Joint Base Charleston to Joint Base Lindsey Graham.
10: It was sometimes hard to tell if Lindsey was a senator who happened to serve in the Air Force or an Air Force lawyer who happened to serve in the Senate. Such was his love for both.
8: She's endorsed by President Trump. More than 100 people are reported dead after a powerful 7.4 magnitude earthquake hit Western Colombia today. Rescue operations are underway. 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
12: From the Mid-State Media Weather Center, here is your forecast for Mansfield. This afternoon, a chance for showers and thunderstorms, high near 85. Tonight, showers and thunderstorms continue, low around 67. Tuesday, showers and thunderstorms continue, high near 81. Tuesday night, showers and thunderstorms continue, low around 63. Wednesday, a chance for showers and thunderstorms, high near 82. Wednesday night, showers and thunderstorms continue, low around 64. From the Mid-State Media Weather Center in Mansfield, there are currently two active weather alerts for North Central Ohio. A severe thunderstorm watch remains in effect for portions of Delaware until 8 o'clock this evening. Storms in this watch may produce damaging winds and large hail. Also, a flood watch remains in effect for portions of Delaware until 8 o'clock Wednesday morning. Flash flooding caused by excessive rainfall is possible. Excessive runoff may result in flooding of rivers, creeks, streams, and other low-lying and flood-prone locations. People in the watch area should keep an eye on the weather and be prepared for immediate action should heavy rains and flooding occur or a flash flood warning be issued. Avoid low-lying areas and be careful when approaching highway dips and underpasses. 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
3: Here is the current pollen report for North Central Ohio. Today is in the low category with a reading of 1.5. Tomorrow is expected to rise to 5.6. By Wednesday, pollen levels move into the low medium category with a reading of 4.5. The top pollen sources are ragweed, chenopods, and grasses. 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
3: From the Mid-State Media Weather Center, here is your forecast for Mansfield. This afternoon, a chance for showers and thunderstorms, high near 85. Tonight, showers and thunderstorms continue, low around 67. Tuesday, showers and thunderstorms continue, high near 81. Tuesday night, showers and thunderstorms continue, low around 63. Wednesday, a chance for showers and thunderstorms, high near 82. Wednesday night, showers and thunderstorms continue, low around 64. From the Mid-State Media Weather Center in Mansfield, there are currently two active weather alerts for North Central Ohio. A severe thunderstorm watch remains in effect for portions of Delaware until 8 o'clock this evening. Storms in this watch may produce damaging winds and large hail. Also, a flood watch remains in effect for portions of Delaware until 8 o'clock Wednesday morning. Flash flooding caused by excessive rainfall is possible. Excessive runoff may result in flooding of rivers, creeks, streams, and other low-lying and flood-prone locations. People in the watch area should keep an eye on the weather and be prepared for immediate action should heavy rains and flooding occur or a flash flood warning be issued. Avoid low-lying areas and be careful when approaching highway dips and underpasses. 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
6: Fox News, I'm John Saucier. President Trump signing an executive order to reevaluate the government's recommended childhood vaccines. He tells reporters in the Oval Office he plans to cut that list down to 11 and break up the measles, mumps, and rubella shots.
7: The most serious and dangerous diseases, along with the MMR, which hopefully will be split up. You have the MMR. We want it in three separate vaccinations, given at separate times.
6: Medical groups have sued to block an earlier attempt to review the vaccine schedule, and a judge ruled in their favor. A powerful 7.4 magnitude earthquake hitting Western Colombia today, killing over 100 people, trapping residents under debris of collapsed buildings, forcing people to evacuate their homes. The epicenter of this quake in San Jose del Palmar, a community of about 4,800 people, some 250 miles west of Bogota, according to the U.S. Geological Survey. They could feel a quake in Bogota. Is also felt in neighboring Ecuador and Panama. 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
9: From the Mid-State Media Weather Center, here is your forecast for Mansfield. This afternoon, a chance for showers and thunderstorms, high near 85. Tonight, showers and thunderstorms continue, low around 67. Tuesday, showers and thunderstorms continue, high near 81. Tuesday night, showers and thunderstorms continue, low around 63. Wednesday, a chance for showers and thunderstorms, high near 82. Wednesday night, showers and thunderstorms continue, low around 64. From the Mid-State Media Weather Center in Mansfield, there are currently two active weather alerts for North Central Ohio. A severe thunderstorm watch remains in effect for portions of Delaware until 8 o'clock this evening. Storms in this watch may produce damaging winds and large hail. Also, a flood watch remains in effect for portions of Delaware until 8 o'clock Wednesday morning. Flash flooding caused by excessive rainfall is possible. Excessive runoff may result in flooding of rivers, creeks, streams, and other low-lying and flood-prone locations. People in the watch area should keep an eye on the weather and be prepared for immediate action should heavy rains and flooding occur or a flash flood warning be issued. Avoid low-lying areas and be careful when approaching highway dips and underpasses. 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
6: 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Here is the current pollen report for North Central Ohio. Today is in the low category with a reading of 1.5. Tomorrow is expected to rise to 5.6. By Wednesday, pollen levels move into the low medium category with a reading of 4.5. The top pollen sources are ragweed, chenopods, and grasses. 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
2: From the Mid-State Media Weather Center, here is your forecast for Mansfield. This afternoon, a chance for showers and thunderstorms, high near 85. Tonight, showers and thunderstorms continue, low around 67. Tuesday, showers and thunderstorms continue, high near 81. Tuesday night, showers and thunderstorms continue, low around 63. Wednesday, a chance for showers and thunderstorms, high near 82. Wednesday night, showers and thunderstorms continue, low around 64. From the Mid-State Media Weather Center in Mansfield, there are currently two active weather alerts for North Central Ohio. A severe thunderstorm watch remains in effect for portions of Delaware until 8 o'clock this evening. Storms in this watch may produce damaging winds and large hail. Also, a flood watch remains in effect for portions of Delaware until 8 o'clock Wednesday morning. Flash flooding caused by excessive rainfall is possible. Excessive runoff may result in flooding of rivers, creeks, streams, and other low-lying and flood-prone locations. People in the watch area should keep an eye on the weather and be prepared for immediate action should heavy rains and flooding occur or a flash flood warning be issued. Avoid low-lying areas and be careful when approaching highway dips and underpasses. 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
1: The radical left attacks law enforcement in the streets, while leftist politicians like Zohran Mamdani, Tim Walz, and Jasmine Crockett slander them on stage.
2: They mask their faces to attack and murder.
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1: And Amy Acton's echoing her fellow leftists, spreading dangerous lies.
5: Does this not feel like the Ku Klux Klan to anyone?
1: Amy Acton and her friend's rhetoric inspires violence against officers with deadly results.
6: New details about the deadly shooting.
7: A sniper opened fire from a nearby rooftop.
8: Yon specifically intended to kill agents.
1: The attacks and violent acts targeting law enforcement are fueled by rhetoric like Amy Acton's, creating violence, endangering all of us. Ohio can't afford liberal Amy Acton. Vivek Ramaswamy backs law enforcement. 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
15: Mansfield weather. From the Mid-State Media Weather Center, here is your forecast for Mansfield. This evening, a chance for showers and thunderstorms. High near 85. Tonight, showers and thunderstorms continue. Low around 67. Tuesday, showers and thunderstorms continue. High near 81. Tuesday night, showers and thunderstorms continue. Low around 63. Wednesday, a chance for showers and thunderstorms. High near 82. Wednesday night, showers and thunderstorms continue. Low around 64. From the Mid-State Media Weather Center in Mansfield, there is currently one active weather alert for North Central Ohio. A flood watch remains in effect for portions of Delaware until 8 o'clock Wednesday morning. Flash flooding caused by excessive rainfall is possible. Excessive runoff may result in flooding of rivers, creeks, streams, and other low-lying and flood-prone locations. People in the watch area should keep an eye on the weather and be prepared for immediate action should heavy rains and flooding occur or a flash flood warning be issued. Avoid low-lying areas and be careful when approaching highway dips and underpasses. 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
11: Here is the current pollen report for North Central Ohio. Today is in the low category with a reading of 1.5. Tomorrow is expected to rise to 5.6. By Wednesday, pollen levels move into the low medium category with a reading of 4.5. The top pollen sources are ragweed, chenopods, and grasses. 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
8: From the Mid-State Media Weather Center, here is your forecast for Mansfield. Tonight, a chance for showers and thunderstorms, low around 67. Tuesday, showers and thunderstorms continue, high near 81. Tuesday night, showers and thunderstorms continue, low around 63. Wednesday, a chance for showers and thunderstorms, high near 82. Wednesday night, showers and thunderstorms continue, low around 64. From the Mid-State Media Weather Center in Mansfield, there is currently one active weather alert for North Central Ohio. A flood watch remains in effect for portions of Delaware until 8 o'clock Wednesday morning. Flash flooding caused by excessive rainfall is possible. Excessive runoff may result in flooding of rivers, creeks, streams, and other low-lying and flood-prone locations. People in the watch area should keep an eye on the weather and be prepared for immediate action should heavy rains and flooding occur, or a flash flood warning be issued. Avoid low-lying areas and be careful when approaching highway dips and underpasses. 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
1: weather. From the Mid-State Media Weather Center, here is your forecast for Mansfield. Tonight, a chance for showers and thunderstorms. Low around 67. Tuesday, showers and thunderstorms continue. High near 81. Tuesday night, showers and thunderstorms continue. Low around 63. Wednesday, a chance for showers and thunderstorms. High near 82. Wednesday night, showers and thunderstorms continue. Low around 64. From the Mid-State Media Weather Center in Mansfield, there is currently one active weather alert for North Central Ohio. A flood watch remains in effect for portions of Delaware until 8 o'clock Wednesday morning. Flash flooding caused by excessive rainfall is possible. Excessive runoff may result in flooding of rivers, creeks, streams, and other low-lying and flood-prone locations. People in the watch area should keep an eye on the weather and be prepared for immediate action should heavy rains and flooding occur or a flash flood warning be issued. Avoid low-lying areas and be careful when approaching highway dips and underpasses. 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
3: Here is the current pollen report for North Central Ohio. Today is in the low category with a reading of 1.5. Tomorrow is expected to rise to 5.6. By Wednesday, pollen levels move into the low medium category with a reading of 4.5. The top pollen sources are ragweed, chenopods, and grasses. 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
1: weather. From the Mid-State Media Weather Center, here is your forecast for Mansfield. Tonight, a chance for showers and thunderstorms. Low around 67. Tuesday, showers and thunderstorms continue. High near 81. Tuesday night, showers and thunderstorms continue. Low around 63. Wednesday, a chance for showers and thunderstorms. High near 82. Wednesday night, showers and thunderstorms continue. Low around 64. From the Mid-State Media Weather Center in Mansfield, there are currently 3 active weather alerts for North Central Ohio. A flood watch remains in effect for portions of Delaware until 8 o'clock Wednesday morning. Flash flooding caused by excessive rainfall is possible. Excessive runoff may result in flooding of rivers, creeks, streams, and other low-lying and flood-prone locations. People in the watch area should keep an eye on the weather and be prepared for immediate action should heavy rains and flooding occur or a flash flood warning be issued. Avoid low-lying areas and be careful when approaching highway dips and underpasses. Also, a severe thunderstorm watch remains in effect for portions of Richland, Crawford, Morrow, Knox, Huron, and Marion until 2 o'clock tomorrow morning. Storms in this watch may produce damaging winds and large hail. Also, a severe thunderstorm watch remains in effect for portions of Delaware until 2 o'clock tomorrow morning. Stay with Mix 106.1 FM for all the latest severe weather updates and be sure to sign up for severe weather to your cell. 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